0: Диджей.
1: Ask for money and get advice. Ask for advice, get money twice. I'm from the dirty, but that Chico nice. Y'all call it a moment, I call it life.

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No Donald Glover. Missed call from my mother.

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She got solar power. Minutes feel like hours. She knew she

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1: 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Gotta get that. Gotta get that.

0: 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This is Jay.
1: I wanna dance by water 'neath the Mexican sky. 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